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Morgan Wallen with another number one song with Don't We. It's Beat Up Radio Saturday night. Hello from Ottawa, Canada. 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
15: Tonight, after a few leftover showers and rumbles, expect some clearing skies generally after midnight. We'll fall down to the low 70s. Tomorrow for your Sunday, more sunshine expected. We'll be drier, highs in the low 90s, with more 90s into next week. I'm meteorologist Matt Standridge.

Stella Lefty with Boston Speed Up Radio Saturday night. Bailey Zimmerman had to cancel some more shows. Not going over to the UK. Going to work on his mental and physical health. I'm getting worried about him because he's been canceling shows quite a bit lately. I hope nothing too serious is going on. He's just, you know, growing up a little bit. Fall in love. It's Speed Up Radio.

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10: Tonight, after a few leftover showers and rumbles, expect some clearing skies generally after midnight. We'll fall down to the low 70s. Tomorrow for your Sunday, more sunshine expected. We'll be drier, highs in the low 90s with more 90s into next week. I'm meteorologist Matt Stenders.
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9: Tonight, after a few leftover showers and rumbles, expect some clearing skies generally after midnight. We'll fall down to the low 70s. Tomorrow for your Sunday, more sunshine expected. We'll be drier, highs in the low 90s, with more 90s into next week. I'm meteorologist Matt Stindridge. 97.

got your Insta Countdown coming up. We'll also give you a chance to pick the hits as we stream it or skip it a little bit later on in the show. 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

I really love Luke Combs' Where the Wild Things Are. Like, it's just, it's one of my writing songs, which is ironic because in the third verse, the guy dies. I'm just, my chapter's not written for that, okay? My

Dare I say that Joe Nichols is back in a big way? I absolutely love this new song from him. It's called C'est La Vie. It's on Beat Up Radio Saturday night.

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11: 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Here, the work is meaningful and the people make it even better. 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
1: Tonight, after a few leftover showers and rumbles, expect some clearing skies generally after midnight. Will fall down to the low 70s. Tomorrow for your Sunday, more sunshine expected. Will be drier, highs in low 90s with more 90s into next week. I'm meteorologist Matt Stindridge.
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Dare I say that Joe Nichols is back in a big way? I absolutely love this new song from him. It's called C'est La Vie. 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

Mississippi and West Alabama. 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
4: Tonight, after a few leftover showers and rumbles, expect some clearing skies generally after midnight. We'll fall down to the low 70s. Tomorrow for your Sunday, more sunshine expected. We'll be drier, highs in the low 90s, with more 90s into next week. I'm meteorologist Matt Stindridge. 97.

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2 months left in 2026, if you can believe it or not. 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
8: Tonight, after a few leftover showers and rumbles, expect some clearing skies. Generally after midnight, we'll fall down to the low 70s. Tomorrow for your Sunday, more sunshine expected. Will be drier, highs in low 90s with more 90s into next week. I'm meteorologist Matt Standridge.
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So earlier this week, Low Cash donated some money to the Longest Ride and challenged Chase Rice, Chris Jansen, and Kane Brown to also donate, which I have not seen either of their names come through quite yet. 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This is Chris's latest called Fight for a Girl.

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1: Well, look who it is. Last call, thought again. How's your mama? How you been? Girl, it's been too long.

Riley Green, Think Is You Drunk. It's Beat Up Radio. The Bar Brawl is on. Song number two. Debut single from Jacob Hackworth. This one's starting to cook a little bit. It's called What Took You So Long?

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3: Tonight, after a few leftover showers and rumbles, expect some clearing skies generally after midnight. We'll fall down to the low 70s. Tomorrow for your Sunday, more sunshine expected. We'll be drier, highs in low 90s with more 90s into next week. I'm meteorologist Matt Stindridge.

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Remember when getting grounded wasn't the worst part of being a kid? It was waiting by the phone. You're going to love this list from BuzzFeed if you're a, I would say, millennial and above. We'll get into it coming up next. Oh, no.

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You know what would have absolutely broken people today? Living through everyday inconveniences that we used to think was normal. Like if you were waiting for someone to call, you didn't carry your phone around. You carried your hopes around. Stick glued to the kitchen wall, praying nobody else tied up the line, or worse, fired up the dial-up internet. Remember that? Remember being on the internet and then mom picking up the phone and like, get off the phone. You're canceling my AOL. Any directions? You wrote them down.

You want to know something? You went to the library, cracked open an encyclopedia. And if you made one typo on a school paper, congratulations, you're retyping the whole thing. Like my favorite, though, snow days. Kids today get a push notification. We had to wake up early, turn on the radio, and wait for the announcer to slowly read through every school district, hoping yours came before your mom started saying, looks like you're going. We've already eliminated a lot of tiny frustrations, which is awesome. But now we spend that extra time getting mad when the Wi-Fi takes 6 seconds to connect.

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11: Tonight, after a few leftover showers and rumbles, expect some clearing skies generally after midnight. We'll fall down to the low 70s. Tomorrow for your Sunday, more sunshine expected. We'll be drier, highs in low 90s with more 90s into next week. I'm meteorologist Matt Stenders.
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One of the guys in our group, we're standing at a gas station somewhere in Montana, and he starts gold bonding himself, like powder, down there in the middle of the parking lot. Like, I understand if you're chafing, but man, like, go to the restroom, bro. I had to see that. Didn't need to. 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

I'm going to be honest. I have a little bit of FOMO. It's B-Dub Radio. Chase Matthew in the Pacific Northwest. Chase, last year on the ride, if you remember, we got to ride together a little bit. Didn't get to do that this year, but he is absolutely crushing it out with Jason Aldean right now. Darlin is on

Okay, so headed to Niagara Falls, New York tomorrow on The Longest Ride. It's been an just incredible, incredible ride so far. I'm trying to get videos posted and recaps and everything. It's a little tough when you don't.

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B-Dub Radio on Instagram. 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Y'all got to work on that. It's B-Dub Radio. Yeah.

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7: Tonight, after a few leftover showers and rumbles, expect some clearing skies generally after midnight. We'll fall down to the low 70s. Tomorrow for your Sunday, more sunshine expected. We'll be drier, highs in low 90s with more 90s into next week. I'm meteorologist Matt Standard.

be rolling through Niagara Falls, New York tomorrow night. Going to be passing through Syracuse around lunchtime. I'm looking for a good lunch spot. Like, where should we do like a late breakfast, brunch, early lunch, late lunch? You know, whenever we roll through, what's a good place to eat in Syracuse, New York? I want to know at BW Radio.

One state made the top five. Another one landed in the bottom five. The best and worst states in the country are out. And, well, I've got the list for you coming up in about 10 minutes. See where you stack up. It's Beat Up Radio Saturday night. 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
1: So there's a new report from U.S. News and World Report. So this isn't like a BuzzFeed list. Ranked the best states in America based on things like education, healthcare, crime, the economy. And apparently if you like wide open spaces and fewer people than a Costco on a Tuesday morning, you're in luck. Utah came in at number one, followed by South Dakota, Minnesota, North Dakota, Nebraska. On the other end of the list, Louisiana is last with Alaska, Mississippi, New Mexico, and Michigan rounding out the bottom five. Like, I always love these rankings, though, because no matter where your state lands, somebody immediately says, yeah, they clearly didn't account for traffic. Well, in some of those states, there really isn't any. Maybe they also didn't account for humidity or your neighbor who still mows the lawn at 7 o'clock on a Sunday morning. Some things just don't fit into a spreadsheet.

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7: Tonight, after a few leftover showers and rumbles, expect some clearing skies generally after midnight. We'll fall down to the low 70s. Tomorrow for your Sunday, more sunshine expected. We'll be drier, highs in low 90s with more 90s into next week. I'm meteorologist Matt Standard.
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1: I knew I'd see her around. 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

0: Summer's almost done, but not yet. 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And that electric bill with this heat? Oh, God, forget about it. 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
1: Tonight, after a few leftover showers and rumbles, expect some clearing skies generally after midnight. We'll fall down to the low 70s. Tomorrow for your Sunday, more sunshine expected. We'll be drier, highs in low 90s with more 90s into next week. I'm meteorologist Matt Stindridge. 97.

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1: Tonight, after a few leftover showers and rumbles, expect some clearing skies generally after midnight. We'll fall down to the low 70s. Tomorrow for your Sunday, more sunshine expected. We'll be drier, highs in low 90s with more 90s into next week. I'm meteorologist Matt Stindridge.

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Your playlist loaded. And it's sunshine. 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
6: Tonight, after a few leftover showers and rumbles, expect some clearing skies generally after midnight. We'll fall down to the low 70s. Tomorrow for your Sunday, more sunshine expected. We'll be drier, highs in the low 90s with more 90s into next week. I'm meteorologist Matt Standridge. 97.

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4: Tonight, after a few leftover showers and rumbles, expect some clearing skies generally after midnight. We'll fall down to the low 70s. Tomorrow for your Sunday, more sunshine expected. We'll be drier, highs in the low 90s, with more 90s into next week. I'm meteorologist Matt Stindridge. 97.

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blasting, windows down, and 97 OKK crank to 11. It's gonna be a long, hot summer on some beach. That's how you summer in Mississippi.

0: Summer's almost done, but not yet. Still time for a beach getaway. 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
1: Tonight, after a few leftover showers and rumbles, expect some clearing skies generally after midnight. We'll fall down to the low 70s. Tomorrow for your Sunday, more sunshine expected. We'll be drier, highs in the low 90s, with more 90s into next week. I'm meteorologist Matt Stindridge. 97.

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down at a local beer joint with a few of the guys. This cute little country girl caught my eye. 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
1: Tonight, after a few leftover showers and rumbles, expect some clearing skies generally after midnight. We'll fall down to the low 70s. Tomorrow for your Sunday, more sunshine expected. We'll be drier, highs in low 90s with more 90s into next week. I'm meteorologist Matt Stenders. 97.

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1: Tonight, after a few leftover showers and rumbles, expect some clearing skies generally after midnight. We'll fall down to the low 70s. Tomorrow for your Sunday, more sunshine expected. We'll be drier, highs in low 90s with more 90s into next week. I'm meteorologist Matt Stindridge. 97.

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1: Tonight, after a few leftover showers and rumbles, expect some clearing skies generally after midnight. We'll fall down to the low 70s. Tomorrow for your Sunday, more sunshine expected. We'll be drier, highs in the low 90s, with more 90s into next week. I'm meteorologist Matt Stindridge.

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4: Your country weather. Tonight, after a few leftover showers and rumbles, expect some clearing skies generally after midnight. We'll fall down to the low 70s. Tomorrow for your Sunday, more sunshine expected. Will be drier, highs in low 90s with more 90s into next week. I'm meteorologist Matt Stenders. 97.

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5: Tonight, after a few leftover showers and rumbles, expect some clearing skies generally after midnight. We'll fall down to the low 70s. Tomorrow for your Sunday, more sunshine expected. We'll be drier, highs in the low 90s, with more 90s into next week. I'm meteorologist Matt Stindridge. 97.

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0: The first time Kira Newbury did CPR on a real person, there was little time to think about whether she felt ready. She was just 20 years old and was still in training at a level 1 trauma hospital in Boston. EMS had brought an elderly woman with no pulse into the emergency room. A stool was pulled up to the side of the bed and Newbury was told to climb on top and start compressions.
1: I just got to work. I

0: I began acting and I put my hands on her chest and I started compressions. And as I was doing them, I was singing to myself, Staying Alive by the Bee Gees. Up until that point, I had known what was going to happen when I did compressions. I had known that the ribs were going to break, that her sternum was going to break. But what I never expected was the feeling of that.
1: Newbury is a licensed emergency medical technician in Massachusetts and co-author of the book, The Saved Effect. Emergency medicine's been a part of her life from an early age. Her dad is a veteran firefighter and paramedic, and by 8 years old, Newbury was already certified in CPR, which stands for cardiopulmonary resuscitation. But doing chest compressions on a mannequin is far different than the real thing.
0: And in that moment, I knew that I was doing good compressions, that what I was feeling meant that I was doing my best to save her life. And so in the emergency room, we do 2 minutes of continuous compressions before we stop everything to feel for a pulse. And after those 2 minutes, I was very sweaty and I was shaking, but the attending felt for a pulse and he found one. And in that moment, the entire room took a deep breath, especially me. And I got off the stool and everybody else, the nurses and the doctors, got right back to work. But it was as if the whole world was closing in on itself, just at me in that situation. So I stepped out of the room and I was reflecting on what I had just done. My trainer came over to me and she was like, that was so amazing. Like, you did so great. And everybody just moved on. And the attending came over to me, who's kind of the big dog at the hospital, came over to me and said, those were really great compressions. And I knew in that moment that what I had done was what I had been trained to do at that point. Yet when I looked down at my hands, I was still shaking. I was still out of breath and I was still really sweaty.
1: Newbury had helped save the woman's life through effective CPR. One thing people rarely talk about is just how physical and exhausting CPR is if you're doing it the right way. In cardiac arrest, the heart isn't pumping blood the way it should, and strong chest compressions help keep blood moving to the brain and other vital organs. The American Heart Association says more than 350,000 cardiac arrests happen outside of hospitals each year in the U.S., and about 90% are fatal. Most happen at home or in a private space, which means the person who needs CPR probably won't be a stranger. It could be your partner, your parent, or someone else you love. If you're ever in this situation, she breaks down what to do in the seconds after.
0: The number one step is to call 911. That is the first and pretty much the only thing that you really need to know. Because in most places, in most areas,

0: compress so that the chest kind of bounces back. And you should act in the sense that you should go for around 100 to 120 beats per minute. So we like to say staying alive. There's so many other songs that you can do it to, but now we teach continuous CPR. So pretty much just keep pressing and decompressing until help arrives.
1: The basics are simple, but they matter. Call 911, make sure the person is on their back on a firm flat surface, and place your hands in the center of the chest. Push hard and fast, about 2 inches deep, and keep doing compressions until paramedics arrive. Stayin' Alive by the Bee Gees is the classic CPR rhythm, but it's not the only one. The point is the tempo and not the song. Newbery says that while dispatchers can talk a caller through CPR in the moment, formal training or even watching some YouTube videos and practicing can make all the difference between life or death.
0: It's not about a badge. It's not about having a certification. It's not about having a title. It's about being educated and having that willingness to act. And that education can come from 3 minutes or 3 hours.
1: This confidence in training matters because emergencies can do something strange to a room. People look around and hope someone else will jump into action. This is often known as the bystander effect. Newbery says that hesitation is human, but it's also something training can help dampen. Another reason some people hesitate is because they still picture CPR to include mouth-to-mouth breathing. She says that's a dated recommendation.
0: The new studies that have come out have shown that the efficacy of constant, continuous compressions is higher than administering 30 compressions and then 2 breaths. And a lot of that was being studied during a time where people didn't want to get communicable diseases and people were scared to do mouth-to-mouth. But a lot of the studies now and the science backing it up is showing that the higher rates of success come from continuous compressions.
1: Another tool listeners should know about is an AED, or automated external defibrillator. These are the devices often seen in the hallways of public buildings, airports, schools, and libraries.
0: If you do find an AED and somebody does need it, then it's so easy to use in the sense that you open it up and you turn it on and it will deliver instructions as soon as it's turned on. So it's better to have somebody else doing compressions and somebody run to get an AED if it's nearby and then follow the instructions that it says. But however, if you're by yourself and there's no AED available, then continuous compressions will be the way to go.
1: And timing matters because with every minute that passes without CPR, a person's chance of survival drops by 10%. It's a skill you hope you never need to use, but if that moment comes, you know what steps to take. CPR training doesn't make someone a paramedic, but it can give you enough confidence to make a difference. To learn more about CPR training, AED use, and our guest, Kira Newbery, head to viewpointsradio.org. You can also check out Newbery's book, The Saved Effect, by visiting the website savedeffect.com. This segment was written by our executive producer, Amira Zaveri. Our studio manager is Jay Silvers. I'm Gary Price.
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4: Before a household budget breaks, it usually bends. A little less in the weekly grocery card or roll over a few bills to the next month. These are the continuous calculations millions of Americans are making before they find themselves in real trouble. United for ALICE, a national research initiative, has a name for this group. ALICE, which stands for Asset Limited, Income Constrained, and Employed. Its latest national data shows that about 41% of U.S. households are below the ALICE threshold. That's more than 54 million households that earn too much to be considered in poverty, but still don't have enough to meet basic living costs. Stephanie Hoops is the national director of United for ALICE. She says that ALICE people are often the ones who make daily life work for everyone else.
5: Many of the workers that we interact with and keep our families running and our economy churning along are ALICE. So the child care worker, the bank teller, the security guard, the delivery driver, the barista, folks that make our lives so much nicer and yet are struggling to support their own families. Many of us have been ALICE. For me, I've got ALICE children, young adults starting off in the work world, struggling to afford rent where their job is. So we all know ALICE, and yet often folks who are struggling feel that they've been forgotten or they're invisible.
4: The federal poverty level is still the line many programs use to decide who qualifies for help in America. As of this year, that line is still around $15,000 for a solo household and $33,000 for a family of four. Hoops says the formula behind that number comes from a very different version of American life.
5: With the latest data available, 12.5% of households are below that federal poverty level, about 16 million households. And that's based on a measure that was developed back when Lyndon Johnson needed a measure for the war on poverty. And at the time, there was an acceptance that food should be a third of your budget. So they calculated what it costs to feed a family of four. They multiplied that by three. And literally that number has been increased by the Consumer Price Index ever since.
4: Today, this formula from the early 1960s still shapes who gets help and who doesn't. But a modern household budget includes costs that weren't built into that original calculation. Things like a working phone, internet access, childcare, basic health insurance, and a reliable way to get to work. And this year, especially, gas and energy bills have become one of the clearest examples of how quickly a higher cost for a basic necessity can turn into a big problem. Federal inflation data from May 2026 show that energy costs are up more than 23% year over year. The price of gasoline has also risen by more than 40%. For a family with savings, that kind of jump is painful. For an ALICE household, Hoops says it can lead to a domino effect with no easy solution.
5: So when something increases, like your gas bill or your utilities, you've got nowhere to fall back on. There's no cushion in that budget. There's no savings. And so something else, you have to make a really tough choice. Do you eat less? Do you work less so your childcare bill is less, but then you don't have the same income? Do you have to move somewhere further away from your job, but then your transportation costs increase? These are really tough positions for families to be in.
4: And the phrase household survival budget is intentional. It doesn't mean a comfortable life. It means rental housing, the most affordable childcare a person can find, food at home, basic transportation, bare bones healthcare coverage, and an old phone. There's no extra money for a vacation, new clothes, or an emergency savings fund. And that's where the conversation can get misleading. People often talk about financial

0: Financial struggle as if it's a personal failure. Spend less, work harder, find a better position. But Hoops says these are people doing the important, vital, full-time jobs we rely on.
1: We can see the job just doesn't pay enough to cover those costs. And it's important to see that that's across all industry sectors. Alice works in all parts of the economy. And so you might think, oh, there's no Alice workers in finance and insurance or professional services. And those rates are a little bit lower than, let's say, retail trade or a combination of food service. But Alice is everywhere in the economy. And so it's a pervasive structural challenge that we're facing.
0: This means a childcare worker can be essential to another parent's job, but still doesn't make enough to cover their own rent. A delivery driver can keep businesses moving, but can still struggle with the cost of gas to get to work. A healthcare aide can help someone else age safely, while worrying about how to pay their own medical bill. The Federal Reserve's latest household survey found that nearly 6 in 10 adults had at least one major unexpected expense last year. The most common was a major vehicle repair or replacement. For a family that needs a car to get to work, that's not just a repair bill, but a threat to the income that pays every other bill. Hoops adds that older Americans are falling into this precarious position at an alarming rate. The most recent data show that seniors ages 65 and older are the fastest growing group in Alice.
1: Today in the U.S., half of senior households are below the Alice threshold. So this is across all states, all communities, and we are concerned about how this group is going to age, is going to need more health care, and where are they going to live? Not everybody can afford a nice retirement home. So what kind of housing units are going to be needed? What kind of health care and access to resources are going to be needed? And so again, to challenge your listeners to focus on this group that's worked hard their whole lives. Many of them are still working, but are going to need help aging with dignity.
0: For older adults, the easy answers can sound especially hollow. Many are on fixed incomes, yet are facing higher housing, healthcare, and caregiving costs. So how can the average person help? Hoops says donations and volunteering are always good ways to give back in your community. However, if you're someone who runs a business or are in a leadership position, she urges you to step up and make a difference.
1: Think about your Alice employees. Think about the wages and benefits that you provide, but also think about things like scheduling and career development that can make a difference for Alice workers, because you can improve productivity as well as reduce job turnover and increase employee engagement. So it can be a win-win. So employers have a role. We've seen community colleges can really make a difference. So think about if you are working at a community college, you probably have Alice students. What can you do to help reduce the cost of that program? Can you make it shorter? Can you offer it on the weekend or after hours so that Alice can work and attend? And then how can you connect those programs better to jobs that are going to pay more and have some career advancement?
0: She says other local systems can help too. She's worked with places like community colleges and local transit agencies that have built-in creative solutions to ease some of the burden.
1: We've worked with transit authorities and departments of transportation who are helping devise really local, not too expensive ways to get Alice to work or school or healthcare. So things like that can really help reduce cost in an Alice budget. And so I offer these examples to help folks think outside the box of ways that doing what you normally do, but keep Alice in mind, and you might be able to make a huge difference.
0: None of these solutions erase the cost of living crisis overnight, but they do reduce some of the pressure for a budget that's already stretched too thin. To learn more about United for Alice and our guest, Stephanie Hoops, head to viewpointsradio.org. You can also head to the website unitedforalice.org to find more information, helpful resources, and ways to get involved. This segment was written by our executive producer, Amira Zaveri. Our studio manager is Jay Silvers. I'm Marty Peterson.
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5: This is Viewpoints Explained. I'm Ebony McMorris. When most of us think about corn, wheat, or soybeans, we think about food, bread, cereal, or something stacked on a grocery store shelf. But before that grain becomes something we buy, it has to be stored, moved, and cleaned out, and that work can be more dangerous than it looks. Purdue University's Agricultural Safety and Health Program reported that in 2024, there were 51 agricultural confined space accidents. 34 of them were tied to grain-related entrapments, and out of them all, 22 of these cases were fatal. You've probably never heard of grain-related entrapment, but it can happen on farms, at grain elevators, or in other storage facilities. From the outside, a large silo full of corn or soybeans may look still and stable, but when grain is being unloaded, it can shift fast. OSHA warns that flowing grain can act like quicksand, pulling a person under and burying them in just seconds. This happens because grain often flows out through an opening at the bottom of the bin, creating a force that can drag someone down if they're standing on top. In other cases, grain can form a crust that looks solid but hides an empty space below, or it can cling to the walls and suddenly collapse like an avalanche. Once someone's trapped, escape is extremely difficult. The pressure of the grain can pin the body and restrict breathing, causing them to suffocate in just minutes. In some cases, past rescue attempts have turned deadly when people trying to assist get pulled into the collapsing grain themselves and become trapped. Grain bin work is physical, dusty, and easy to overlook if you live outside of farm country. It's another vital job that keeps grain moving from farms to the rest of us. A clean out or repair job can sound routine, but inside the bin, one wrong step can lead to a fatal outcome. That's Viewpoints Explained for this week. More in a moment.
6: Welcome to Culture Crash, where we examine what's new and old in entertainment. Olivia Wilde made her directorial debut in 2019 with Booksmart, a fun, Superbad-adjacent coming-of-age comedy about two girls looking for a little mischief before heading off to college. Wilde followed it up by directing Don't Worry, Darling, a 1950s-set suburban freakout that never quite pulled itself off despite a great leading performance from Florence Pugh. But with her third directorial effort, the new film The Invite, Olivia Wilde has put all the pieces together, delivering a hilarious, bewildering, wild ride of a film. The Invite stars Wilde herself, alongside Seth Rogen, Penelope Cruz, and Edward Norton, as two neighboring couples hanging out for the first time at a dinner party. What ensues is an awkward, tense, funny, and revealing look at love, sex, marriage, and what it means to age alongside someone else. The film is written by Will McCormick and Rashida Jones and is based on a 2020 Spanish film called The People Upstairs. In her movie, Wilde expertly stages what is virtually the entire thing in one single apartment. Lighting her camera and blocking set the stage for four powerhouse performances from four seasoned vets. Norton uses his sly charisma and smarmy oddball magnetism to great effect. Cruz is composed, sexy, smart, and cool. Rogan is knocking every line delivery out of the park,

0: Wilde herself dials the screwball comedy all the way up, using her facial reactions and nervous energy to keep the audience hooked. What it all amounts to is one of the most interesting and emotionally engaging films of 2026 so far, and it's also the theater-going experience that made me laugh the most I have in years. The Invite is Wilde's most stripped-down and successful film yet. I'm Evan Rook.
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97 OKK, good Sunday morning, everyone, and welcome to an edition of the Sunday Morning Gospel Show, 97 OKK, your hometown country. I'm Richard Ferguson, and for the next 4 hours, we're going to enjoy some of the best in Southern Gospel music. Whether you're getting ready for church, or enjoying breakfast with your family, or traveling this morning, thank you for making us part of your Sunday. Let's begin today with some of the songs on 97 OKK. Here's Adam Crabb, and I'm talking about Jesus. It begins today with a song and reminds us that no matter what, God is still faithful on 97 OKK.

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Authentic, Unlimited, and Wings of Love on 97 OKK. We've got the best for you lined up all Sunday morning. All the way up to 10 o'clock, we'll play one of your favorites. Here's the Bible Tones and their latest, Sound the Alarm.

The Booth Brothers and Through the Fire, an old Andre Crouch song there on 97 OKK. The Booth Brothers still out there singing, doing some select dates. Michael Booth is a solo artist now, but he puts the group back together every once in a while. And you can catch all of them. Ronnie is going to travel and do some select dates with them this year. So look at their website and check that out. On 97 OKK, before the Booth Brothers, there was the Blackwood Brothers. And I got two brothers in there. The Black

0: Good Brothers Learning to Lean, a number one song back in, what, about 1976? Yeah, I might have been in, first grade, second grade, maybe. On 97 OKK, more of your favorites is coming up right after this.
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3: Good Sunday morning. It feels a touch cooler out there across eastern Mississippi, western Alabama, with that light northwest wind, 5 to 10 miles per hour. Humidity will be a touch lower today. We'll still get warm. We'll hit the upper 80s this afternoon. Lots of sun. I'm meteorologist Matt Standridge. 96.

We're supposed to be feeling this good on a live video here tonight. Oh, praise the Lord.

Reverend Charles Johnson, the Revivers, and I Believe He Died for Me on 97 OKK. Richard Ferguson here on your Sunday morning gospel. Well, if you woke up this morning, you turned the radio on and said, wow, I don't hear Scott. Well, Scott will be sitting in for me from time to time, but did a little shake, rattle, and roll, and I have been put on the Sunday morning show now, and so I appreciate 97 OKK giving us Southern gospel music right here on the hometown country station, where we play the best in Southern gospel music every Sunday morning from 6 until 10. 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

0: 97 OKK. I just started living. That is the Cathedrals, one of the best quartets in the business back years ago. Everybody knew about the Cathedrals, and we still play their music. Here's a thought for the day to carry with you. Isaiah 41:10 reminds us, "Fear thou not, for I am with thee. No matter what tomorrow brings, remember God is already there." Continuing with the best in Southern gospel music right here on 97 OKK.
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Chosen road, and you've already won. A little bluegrass throw in there for you. Here's the Chuck Wagon Gang. Chucks have been around for a long time, and they got a new music out. And when all I can do is cry holy on 97 OKK.

0: 97 OKK, Richard Ferguson here, playing the very best for you in Southern Gospel music. That was the Cragans and God's Love for Me on 97 OKK. More of your favorites is coming up.
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3: Good Sunday morning. It feels a touch cooler out there across eastern Mississippi, western Alabama, with that light northwest wind, 5 to 10 miles per hour. Humidity will be a touch lower today. We'll still get warm. We'll hit the upper 80s this afternoon. Lots of sun. I'm meteorologist Matt Standridge.

Well, good Sunday morning. Another hour of Southern Gospel music there. That is The Old Man Is Dead. Del Wade, thank you for listening to us on Sunday Morning Gospel on 97OKK, your hometown country. I'm Richard Ferguson, and I appreciate you spending your Sunday morning with me, whether you're on your way to church or fixing breakfast or just enjoying a quiet morning. I hope you, today's music will bless you on 97OKK. Our scripture for this hour comes from Psalms 100, verses 1 and 2. Make a joyful noise unto the Lord and all.

all ye land, serve the Lord with gladness and come before his presence with singing. That's exactly what we're doing right here, playing it all the way up to 10 o'clock. Here's Doug Anderson, and thank God for tomorrow.

97 OKK and the Dub Brothers there. I got to listen to that one. I Can Pray. You know, sometimes that is all we can do on some situations. Thinking about a couple of buddies of mine that has been in the hospital the past few weeks. Brian McDonald up in from Kemper County, actually. He is up there in the hospital in Arkansas, I believe, is where it's at. And so been in prayer for him ever since we heard about the motorcycle wreck. And Brandon Berry, the bass singer for the Down East Boys, is doing a lot better, still in the hospital as well. Sometimes all that we can do is pray. Chris Jones, I think, maybe still in the hospital as well there in Philadelphia, a friend of ours, that, you know, sometimes it's just one of those deals. All we can do is pray and play, and we can preach Jesus. Preach Jesus is up next with the Down East Boys. Remember, the Down East Boys, it's going to be a great time. I'm looking forward to this, going on a cruise with those guys here in a couple of weeks over in Alaska, and about 50 of us is going, so it's going to be a great time, and we'll be preaching some Jesus up there. A 97 OKK, here they are, the Down East Boys.

0: putting a little bluegrass in there for you. Dawg Lawson and Quicksilver there, and I won't have to worry anymore. An old classic there. With the best in Southern gospel music, bluegrass for you, and a whole bunch of stuff. We'll play it all the way up till 10 o'clock right here on 97 OKK, your hometown country, with the best in Southern gospel music.
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0: Hope. 40 years ago in 1984, my parents, Odell and Hazel Milling, established Milling Funeral Home with a mission to be a servant to people in their time of need. 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
1: Good Sunday morning. It feels a touch cooler out there across eastern Mississippi, western Alabama, with that light northwest wind, 5 to 10 miles per hour. Humidity will be a touch lower today. We'll still get warm. We'll hit the upper 80s this afternoon. Lots of sun. I'm meteorologist Matt Standridge. 97.

Wendy Bagwell and the Sunlighters and Walk Around Me Jesus. You know, every one of us faces some challenges this week, and that's why on Sunday mornings, they can give us a chance to just slow down, reflect on God's goodness, and prepare our hearts for worship. If you're carrying a burden today, remember the promise from Philippians 4:13. I can do all things through Christ, which strengthens me. Hold on fast this week to the promise. On 97 OKK, I still trust you, Lord, the Dunaways. With an old James McFall song.

side of me, second mile. We will be at Arkadelphia Baptist Church coming up on the 29th of August. That is about, 4 weeks away. The last Saturday in August, we're going to be at Arkadelphia Baptist Church. So put that on your calendar. Second mile will be there in concert. Looking forward to that, being back with them this year. On 97 OKK, here is Triumphant and Chainbreaker.

0: 97 OKK, Richard Ferguson here. That is the Wisnet and the ground is level at Calvary, an old Bible tone song there. We got more coming up. We got Todd Nealon and his wife, Rhonda, coming up. Also some Todd Tillman, Holy Place, all within the next 15, 20 minutes right here on 97 OKK.
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place. Todd Tillman there. Good Sunday morning for you. Kicking things off, here is Todd and Rhonda Nealon, a little help from their niece, Autumn Nealon. This is the weekend from 2 years ago when the plane crash caught the life of the Nealons. And remembering them, Todd and them are traveling and doing some great singing and new music out. So it is called Family, Faith, and Forever on 97 OKK in honor of the Nealons.

you may remember a story from Sunday school. Got two men on the road to Emmaus. Help us a little bit tonight.

0: number one song by the Steels back in the day and on the road to Emmaus. Richard Ferguson here playing the best for you on your Sunday morning. Thanks for listening to us and making us part of your morning worship right here on 97 OKK, your hometown country.
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9: Good Sunday morning. It feels a touch cooler out there across eastern Mississippi, western Alabama, with that light northwest wind, 5 to 10 miles per hour. Humidity will be a touch lower today. We'll still get warm. We'll hit the upper 80s this afternoon. Lots of sun. I'm meteorologist Matt Standridge.

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97 OKK address notification. That is southbound. Well, welcome back. Good Sunday morning to you, and welcome back to a Sunday morning gospel show right here on 97 OKK, our home, your hometown country. I'm Richard Ferguson, and I hope your morning is off to a wonderful start. If you're getting dressed, getting ready for church, gathering with your family, and traveling to worship this morning, thank you for letting us be a part of your Sunday morning. We got more coming up. The verse for this hour is our verse is Psalms 122:1. I was glad when they said unto me, let us go unto the house of the Lord. For many of us, Sunday mornings has always been special, and that's just something about gathering at God's people and refreshing our hearts. Right here, we got more on 97 OKK, Squire Parson in Sweet Beulah Land.

Brand new music from Tribute Quartet, and it could have been a mountain with the best in Southern gospel music. Here's the Spencers with a classic for you. Let's Meet by the River.

Scotty Inman and Motel Bible. Have you ever actually wondered how many of those Bibles was out there? Man, a ton of Bibles in the motels. And that one there just tells a story. I love storytelling songs. That is something that I really, really like. As many of y'all getting ready to go to worship this morning, and you're like, hey, I just don't recognize that voice. Well, I've been on Sunday Night Gospel for like the past 33 years doing Sunday night, and I have been moved to Sunday morning. So good Sunday morning to you. Richard Ferguson here playing the best for you in Southern Gospel music. And don't just attend church today. Expect God to speak to your heart. Sometimes a song, a scripture, or a message is exactly what you need to get your week started off. So do that. Go with expectation. Here is the late, great Rusty Goodman with a classic, Leave It On My Mind.

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3: Good Sunday morning. It feels a touch cooler out there across eastern Mississippi, western Alabama, with that light northwest wind, 5 to 10 miles per hour. Humidity will be a touch lower today. We'll still get warm. We'll hit the upper 80s this afternoon. Lots of sun. I'm meteorologist Matt Standridge.

some glorious morning, they will come from all nations, from every generation. Side by side, they will march into the celestial city of Jehovah. And in perfect harmony, they will begin humming a new song. A song composed by God, arranged for His children. As the saved by grace approach the land of their dreams, the host of heaven will step aside. Even the angels will be silent. For they cannot sing this new song, for it is a song reserved for voices who once cried out for the Redeemer, those washed in the blood of the Lamb.

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4: 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What if I stop? The British Medical Journal says most gain every pound back and four times faster. The shot quiets your appetite. It can't touch your habits. They live in the subconscious where Ozempic can't go. There is an answer. The Journal of the American Medical Association found adding behavior therapy to GLP-1s nearly tripled the results. Hypnosis is behavior therapy concentrated, and the GONE hypnosis sequence is hypnosis with a federal record. Awarded a U.S. patent in 2002, engineered to kill cravings, full on half the food, designed to work with no willpower needed. 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

Oh, sure. I've been through some storms. And yes, I'm sure there were times when my faith must have got a little thin. But you know what it seemed like? One day, all at once, those dark clouds broke, and that old sun

97 OKK in the Neelands and Oil for a Thousand Tongues. Well, before we get headed into another great song, I want to thank each of you for making Sunday Morning Gospel part of your weekend. Whether you've been listening since 6 o'clock this morning or just joined us, I hope these songs will encourage you in your heart and point you toward Christ. We got more of your favorites coming up right here on 97 OKK. Here's the McCameys and I Am Home.

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97 OKK, the Lefevre Quartet, and When My Feet Touch the Streets of Gold. Hello to you, Richard Ferguson, in for a morning of Southern Gospel music. Listening to you on your 97 OKK Hometown Country, it is a Sunday morning gospel show right here on 97 OKK. If you've been with me since 6 o'clock this morning, well, I appreciate it. We got one more hour of Southern Gospel music back to back for you. Some great stuff coming up this hour, so stick around. Hopefully we'll play one of your favorites. Here's Lauren Talley of the Talley Trio helping the Inspirations. Actually, the Inspirations helping her sing a song, The Sun Came Down, on 97 OKK.

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For the first time, the people who lived in darkness saw the light of love. The Holy Son of God wrapped himself in flesh to walk among us, to show us the Father, to become sin for us.

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The light of the world was extinguished by the cold hand of death, and we would be slaves to the darkness forever. But as dawn broke on Sunday morning, the light broke through the darkness.

Brand new music by the Kingsmen and Praying for the Prodigal on 97OKK. We've all been part of the prodigal. Yeah, the prodigal son there on 97OKK. Here is Kim Hopper and Shelter in the Arms of God, an old Dottie Rambo song.

The Kingdom Airs and Life Hurts and God Heals with the best in Southern Gospel music. Richard Ferguson here on your Sunday morning. Thanks for listening to us. If you're on your way to church, well, be careful. Buckle up. Watch the guy in front of you because he's probably not watching you. But hopefully he's listening to me on the radio. How about that? Here's Karen Pack in New River, and I speak Jesus.

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7: Good Sunday morning. It feels a touch cooler out there across eastern Mississippi, western Alabama, with that light northwest wind, 5 to 10 miles per hour. Humidity will be a touch lower today. We'll still get warm. We'll hit the upper 80s this afternoon. Lots of sun. I'm meteorologist Matt Standridge. 97.

Joseph Habedank and Ain't That the Truth on 97 OKK, his brand new one. Here's Jonathan Wilburn and On the Wings of a Dove with help from the guys from Bryson City, North Carolina. We call them the Inspirations.

Jessica King and Sometimes It Takes a Mountain. Well, before we get to another great song, I want to thank each of you for listening to me this morning on your Sunday morning gospel show, making it part of your weekend, whether you've been listening since 6 o'clock this morning or just joined us. Well, I hope these songs have encouraged you and maybe sparked a little interest in some Southern gospel music for you. We got more coming up. Here is Jeff and Sherry Easter and Sunshine on a Cloudy Day.

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2: Good Sunday morning. It feels a touch cooler out there across eastern Mississippi, western Alabama, with that light northwest wind, 5 to 10 miles per hour. Humidity will be a touch lower today. We'll still get warm. We'll hit the upper 80s this afternoon. Lots of sun. I'm meteorologist Matt Standridge. 97.

Jason Crabb and Through the Fire. That's his new release of Through the Fire. Him and his daughter, son-in-law, they put that one back out. I think they debuted it at the Grand Ole Opry a few months back, and it's back on radio with Through the Fire. Great song on 97 OKK. Up next is Second Mile. Hey, Second Mile, we're going to be in concert the last Saturday of this month at Arkadelphia Baptist Church. I believe that is the 29th. That will be the last Saturday. We got five Saturdays in this month, and we're going to be there. I guess we got five Sundays, too. Yeah, we got five Sundays. So this is the fifth Sunday week. So five Sundays.

cities. The 29th, the last Saturday of this month, Second Mile is going to be at Arkadelphia Baptist Church. 6 o'clock will be probably a start time. We'll tell you a little bit more about it as we get a little bit closer. I can guarantee you we'll do this one here. Reggie wrote it. Anchored in Jesus, we got to sing it at the Grand Ole Opry a couple of years ago, and it was a great time had by all, let me tell you. We were walking in high cotton when we walked out on the stage of the Grand Ole Opry and played this one right here. Anchored in Jesus, so 97 OKK.

Second Mile and Anchored in Jesus on 97 OKK. Remember, we're going to be at Arkadelphia Baptist Church coming up the last Saturday of this month. Be the 29th at 6 o'clock. Make your plans to be there and be a part of it. It's on Highway 493, just going out, going north, head out of Meridian like you're going toward the coal plant in Kemper County. But way before you get there, Arkadelphia Baptist Church on the left side of the road there. Make plans to be there the last Saturday of this month. See Second Mile in concert. 97 OKK. Here's Ernie Haas and Signature Sound, and he did it all for me.

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3: Let's count them down, y'all. My name is Fitz. That's F-I-T with a Z, and it's time to play the hits. Welcome to the most impactful countdown of country music. This is the Country Top 40, and can you believe it's already August? Summer always seems to fly by, doesn't it? And for a lot of us, that means squeezing in those last vacations, making a few more memories with the family, and getting ready to send those kids back to school before we know it. That's right, kiddos. Backpacks are on the shelves. So no matter

what your weekend looks like. Thanks for letting me be a part of it. We got a fun show ahead. A couple of brand new songs making their CT40 debuts and some artists making some big moves up the charts. And of course, we're going to be counting down the 40 biggest songs in the world of country music together. So let's kick things off by looking back at the song that wore the crown last weekend. Here's the reigning champion, Jason Aldean, with Don't Tell On Me. Last weekend's number one.

0: Jason Aldean back on top for a second straight week with Don't Tell On Me. But around here, nothing is guaranteed. 40 songs, one winner, and we're about to find out if anybody can knock him off the throne. So let's do this. The countdown begins now.
1: Number 40.
0: Flatland Cavalry is a band that is seriously connected with their fans. Matter of fact, back in 2015, it was their fans who crowdfunded the production of their very first EP come May. And they've been serving up the hits ever since. Love these guys. Now Flatland Cavalry is sitting on the CT40 stage, number 40, with Never Coming Back.

0: back.
1: Lubbock, Texas's own Flatland Cavalry kicking things off at number 40 with Never Coming Back. You got Fitz playing all the hits, and we're going to keep this thing rolling with a guy who's already made a huge name for himself behind the scenes before even stepping in the spotlight. As a songwriter, he's had a hand in hits like Morgan Wallen's Jack and Jill.

Now he's proven he's got plenty to say with his own music and his own voice. Climbing this week into number 39, here's Jacob Hackworth with What Took You So Long.

just love that one. Jacob Hackworth going up one to number 39 with What Took You So Long. And attention, mamas and daddies, you know what's happening this weekend, right? The bedtime negotiations are officially back in session with your little ones. One more, I'm not tired, before school starts, and somehow 5 more minutes turns into 45. So if I were you, I would set those schedules and routines right now, because once school starts, could be some trouble. Speaking of new chapters, Kacey Musgraves has been writing one of her own. She may have been quiet on the countdown for a little while, but behind the scenes, she has been anything but. I mean, she's back with her original label, Lost Highway Records, and has spent the last couple of years writing brand new music, and now she's kicking off a brand new era. So here is the first page, ladies and gentlemen, of that next Kacey Musgraves chapter. She's got number 38 with A Dry Spell.

0: After stepping out for a couple of weeks, and you got Fitz playing all the hits on the Country Top 40. Coming up on the countdown, newcomer Kevin Powers is going to put a fresh spin on one of country music's most timeless storylines. And it might hit a little closer to home than you think. So come on back for this one.
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3: Good Sunday morning. It feels a touch cooler out there across eastern Mississippi, western Alabama, with that light northwest wind, 5 to 10 miles per hour. Humidity will be a touch lower today. We'll still get warm. We'll hit the upper 80s this afternoon. Lots of sun. I'm meteorologist Matt Standridge. 97 OKK. 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
4: Talk. Welcome back to the Country Top 40 with Fitz, and continuing the summer of hits, although it's closing down pretty quickly, right? School is almost here. Got those backpacks on the shelves. Kids are going to have to start going to bed earlier very, very soon. I'm telling you. Pumpkin spice latte season is right around the corner. Doesn't that sound weird? But right now, though, we got to get back to this countdown. Megan Maroney, number 37 with Medicine.

How do you like that taste of your own medicine? Megan Maroney isn't holding anything back, and neither is country radio. She's moving up one spot this week to number 37 on the Country Top 40 with Fitz. And you know, one of the reasons we love country music so much is because it tells stories that just feel real. You know, maybe you've lived them. Maybe you know someone who has. Kevin Powers taps into one of those timeless country storylines with his latest hit song. And it's that age-old tale where one person stays home while the other heads off chasing bigger dreams. Can you relate? Kevin says he didn't have one specific hometown in mind. He just kind of wanted to put his own spin on a story that so many people can relate to. And judging by the reaction from country fans, I'd say he nailed it. Nailed it! Here's Kevin Powers, joined by Shaboozey, climbing in at number 36 with Move On.

0: Kevin Powers and Shaboozy scooting back two spots to number 36. We'll move on. And attention all mamas and daddies. Can I ask you something? Have you ever climbed into bed and looked over at your spouse and wondered, what in the heck are they doing on their phone right now? It's 3:30 in the morning. Well, apparently, there's a name for that now. It's called Texiety. And a brand new survey says parents are losing about 7 hours of sleep every single week, worrying about screen time, the amount of time that their kids spend on the screen, social media, everything that comes with it. So hang in there, moms and dads. You are not the only ones trying to figure this out. Now let's get back to a guy who doesn't spend much time worrying about screens at all. He'd probably rather be out in the pasture somewhere. Tried and true and tough as nails. Country music runs through his veins. Here's Kojo, Cody Johnson, riding up to number 35 with Horseback.
1: He's a ranch hand in a pinch, man. Hotter than the red on the cattle brand. Cause she's a gold digger with a quick trigger. A cast iron skillet swinging lid flipper. Now he's a double wide on the county line. Sipping on a six-pack of Lone Star Light. She did him dirty, took him to the cleaners. Now her pockets and her pastures are greener. He says,

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He took his lucky fence pliers and a mag light. He cut the fence out. 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One whistle in the wind and that buckskin. 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

0: douchebag.
1: Cody Johnson, a.k.a. Kojo, stepping up to number 35 with Horseback.
2: 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Take it away, Fitz.
1: Thank you, Ashley. We love you so much, and you are always part of the Fitz fam on the Country Top 40 Countdown. An incredible songstress right here, right now at number 34, Ashley McBride with What

Dennis McBride easing back two spots, number 34 with What If We Don't. And you got Fitz playing all the hits. And, you know, not every great country song takes weeks or months to write. Sometimes inspiration just shows up and you got to chase it. I mean, a song could be written in a couple of minutes. That's exactly what happened to Parker McCollum. He says the idea for Killing Me hit so hard that he stopped the writing session. He told everyone, hey, we got to write this song right now because I'm feeling it. And about 30 minutes later, it was finished. And maybe that's the magic. Sometimes the best songs aren't overthought, right? They're just felt. Here's Parker McCollum with a little songwriting help from Randy Rogers and Monty Criswell, climbing to number 33 with Killing Me.

0: The latest from my Texas brother, Parker McCollum, killing me, spending another weekend at number 33 on the Country Top 40 with Fitz. All right, crew, everybody buckle up.
1: It's Captain Fitz here, and we're about to fire up the boosters.
0: Your CT40 launch pad is next, where we launch tomorrow's country superstars into the stratosphere. And today's unknown could be tomorrow's headliner. Ignition is coming up next. CT40 Mission Control, we are go for launch right after this.
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0: Weeks ago, I had a visit right here in the CT40 studios from Shane Proffitt, and he was in town to play a show at Dickie's Arena, and I wanted to find out how Shane's Texas experience went.
1: So, do you have a normal Texas tradition that you do whenever you're in town?
2: Yeah, barbecue for sure, and I always leave room in my suitcase for cowboy boots, because every time I'm here, I get a pair of cowboy boots.
1: No matter what, every time?
2: No matter.
1: Yeah. Do you go steel toe, or do you alternate? How do you do it?
2: I don't use steel toes anymore because I don't have to. And anytime you're in the airport, you'll go off.
0: You hear that? Smart man. Always leave room for another pair of boots in your bag. Well, Shane is walking up the countdown to those brand new Texas boots right now. He's at number 32 this weekend with long

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1: Thank you, Shane. We just love it. And back to the hits with Fitz on the Country Top 40 Countdown in a couple

but keeps waving the flag for country music. Long live country. Slipping back two spots this week to number 32. And you got Fitz playing all the hits as we head to Nashville for a story you don't hear every day. You know, most artists move to Music City chasing the dream. Chase Matthew actually grew up there, and that's pretty rare. Kind of a Music City unicorn. If you're from Nashville, Tennessee, they call you a unicorn. And he worked his way from hometown kid to one of country music's fastest rising stars. And now he is climbing the biggest countdown in country music. Holding it down this week at number 31, here's Chase Matthew with

Chase Matthews spending another weekend at number 31, and you got Fitz playing the hits. And ladies and gentlemen, right now I'm going to put on my Captain costume. This is Captain Fitz getting ready for the CT40 launch pad. And while we are on a ride to the very top of country music this weekend, one brand new artist is about to go on a ride of their own, and we're going to strap him into our very special rocket ship and send a career to the country music stars. Your CT40 launch pad is brought to you by T-Mobile. All right, mission control, let's light the engines. You know, one thing I've been loving lately is hearing country music lean back into its roots. You know what I mean? Going back to that traditional well, like the steel guitar, fiddle, songs that actually tell a story. It's kind of like the spirit of 90s country's found a whole new generation. And that's exactly where today's CT40 launchpad artist comes in. He's just 24 years old. But if you close your eyes, you'd swear he grew up listening to every great country record ever made. Cole Goodwin has found that sweet spot where traditional country meets a fresh modern sound. So CT40 Mission Control, all systems are a go. And Cole Goodwin is cleared for launch.

0: new artist Cole Goodwin with his song Howdy. Howdy, y'all. I love it. Howdy. Played for your CT40 launch pad this weekend. And what did you think of Cole's song? Because you know what? Your opinion makes all the difference in the world. Send me a message right now. Go to our Facebook page, Country Top 40 with Fitz. Let me know what you think of the song. Are you a fan of the 90s revival sound? Let me know. Love to hear from you. And your CT40 launch pad was brought to you by T-Mobile.
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0: Welcome back, y'all, to the Country Top 40 with Fitz. And thank you so much for hanging out with me this weekend. Can we all agree it has been one wild summer? Between the floods, the wildfires, the crazy weather, and just trying to keep up with everything else life keeps throwing at us, right? Even the lettuce now, right? The parasites and the lettuce stuff going on. It's been a lot, but you know what? Here's what I love about country music. For a couple of hours every weekend, we get to turn it up, roll the windows down, leave the stress in the rearview mirror, and just enjoy the soundtrack of our lives. So whether you're headed to the lake, working this weekend, grilling with the family, or already gearing up for back to school, thank you so much for letting me ride along with you. We've already counted down 10 of the biggest songs in country music, and we've still got 30 more to go. So what do you say we get back to the summer of hits right here on the Country Top 40 with Fitz?
2: Number 30.
0: You know, some of the coolest moments in country music are the ones nobody sees coming. And that's exactly what Corey Kent and Co. Wetzel pulled off. They quietly slipped into a studio in Cisco, Texas, recorded this song without telling their labels or even their fans. And they didn't say a word until it was completely finished. No hype, no teasers, just a big old secret. Just a great song that caught everybody by surprise. Here's Corey Kent and Co. Wetzel with Rocky.

Kent and Coetzel put their own Texas twist on a familiar title as Rocky Mountain Low settles in at number 30. All right, I want to talk about one of the hottest names in country music right now. It feels like Ella Langley is everywhere you turn, being interviewed by Jimmy Fallon on the, she was also on the Theo Von podcast. And honestly, it's not an accident. I mean, she's lighting up social media, making the late night TV rounds, popping up everywhere, winning over country fans everywhere she goes. And yes, she even has a name for the guys in her fan club, Ella's Fellas. And she sent me a t-shirt. I'm an Ella's Fella, and I hope you are too. I think it's safe to say I've earned honorary membership. Here's Ella Langley kicking things off at number 29 with Loving.

Tyler Langley keeps the momentum rolling, jumping six spots this week to number 29 with Loving Life Again. But you know, not every artist takes the same road to country music. Before Alexandra Kay was climbing the country charts, she was in front of cameras. She was behind microphones doing commercials, voiceover work, and musical theater, you know, just putting in the reps wherever she could. And then she found a little something-something called TikTok, and the game changed. Funny how all those little steps have a way of leading to the big ones. Here's Alexandra Kay making her move to number 28 with Straight for the Heart.

amazing CT40 Fierce Female right there, Straight for the Heart. The latest from Alexandra Kay, falling back one to number 28. Do you know an amazing woman in your life? Tell me all about her right now. What makes her a CT40 Fierce Female? Send me a message on our Facebook page at Country Top 40 with Fitz. We love to hear about the amazing women who deal with life head on and with fire in their eyes. 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And I'll rise like the day I rise up. Right now, I want to tell you about Taylor Lindsay Noel. When she was just 14 years old, Taylor was one of Canada's top young gymnasts, chasing her dream of one day competing in the Olympics. And then in an instant, everything changed. A devastating accident during practice left her paralyzed from the chest down. And for a lot of people, that would have been the end of the story, right? But not Taylor's. She rebuilt her life from the ground up, became an entrepreneur, launched a successful

Maple Tea Company that was featured on Oprah's Favorite Things. And this weekend, she's an advocate for accessibility, showing the world that your greatest setback doesn't have to become your identity. So ladies, if life has knocked you down lately, just hear me on this. One difficult chapter, it doesn't get to write the rest of your story. Keep believing, keep moving forward, and keep looking life straight in the eye with fire in your eyes, just like Taylor did. I need-

0: song, Lainey Wilson with Heart Like a Truck. The perfect song for the fierce female of the week. And Lainey released that one in 2022, and it didn't take long for country fans to make it an anthem. It climbed to the top of the country top 40 in 2023, becoming one of the biggest songs of her career and helping cement her place as one of country music's brightest stars. 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You're checking out the Summer of Hits on the Country Top 40 with Fitz, reporting to you from the original OGHQ CT40 studios deep in the heart of Texas. And coming up, Russell Dickerson has played all over the country, but there's one thing about the state of Texas he says you just have to see to believe. And find out what left him scratching his head after this.
1: And Doug.
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12: Good Sunday morning. It feels a touch cooler out there. Across eastern Mississippi, western Alabama, with that light northwest wind,

We're back to the summer of hits on the Country Top 40 with Fitz. And don't forget, at the bottom of the hour, we're going to head on down to the world-famous CT40 Vault for some amazing country music history. Picking things up on the countdown right now, number 27 with Blake Shelton. And man, this song really hits close to home for me. Just lost my daddy a few months ago. Here's Blake with Let Him In Anyway. Ain't it?

0: Blake Shelton keeps climbing, moving up two spots to number 27 with Let Him In Anyway. And you got Fitz playing all the hits, born and raised by the great state of Texas. And I've always said Texas has a way of leaving its mark on people. You know, artists roll through here thinking they're just playing another show, but they leave with a story they'll be telling for years. That is not a joke. That happened to Russell Dickerson after his latest trip through Dallas and Houston. I mean, sure, he loved the crowds, but there was something else about Texas that really got his attention.
1: How was Texas, man?
2: To legendary.
1: Yeah.
2: Dallas was crazy.
1: Yeah.
2: Houston was great, but Dallas was fire.
1: What is the most Texas-y thing maybe that you experience or just like, oh, man, that's Texas? Maybe from the interstates to the... It doesn't matter.
2: Yeah, the interstates are hilarious. It's just so disorienting.
1: Yeah.
2: Well, there's like five layers.
1: Yeah.
2: You know what I mean? There's like side streets and top up and back. I'm like...
1: And mixed masters, right?
2: Everything is bigger. Even the highway systems.
1: Not just
2: sandwiches and burgers.
1: Right. The highway systems.
0: Leave it to Texas to make even the highways feel larger than life. And I'm telling you, it's true. Everything's bigger in Texas. Russell Dickerson may still be trying to figure out our freeways and highway system, but there is no question he's a fan of the Texas crowd. Here's Russell. He's got number 26 with Worth Your

Russell Dickerson checking in for the second week at number 26 with Worth Your While. You got Fitz playing all the hits. Tell me where you're listening right now. Go to our Facebook page, Country Top 40 with Fitz. Love to know where you are at this moment. And from dive bars a couple of years ago to headlining his very first tour this fall, Hudson Westbrook, my daughter Drew's crush, is going to be hitting the road on his very first headlining Hits Me tour. It's going to be kicking off in September, but you could catch him right now on the countdown. Number 25, Painted You Pretty, is on the Country Top 40 with Fitz.

Jackson Westbrook right there, going up three spots to number 25 with Painted You Pretty. They're not just songs with numbers, they're stories waiting to be told. And back to the summer of hits on the Country Top 40 with Fitz. And I'm telling you right now, you can't have country music without Morgan Wallen. So here he is now with the second debut of the week, here with the number 24 song, Ben.

0: been by now. Morgan Wallen continuing his domination on the Country Top 40 Countdown. The brand new debut from Morgan, starting to climb way up there at number 24. And I know we don't normally do this, but starting a song off way up on the countdown at number 24 definitely deserves this week's Leap of the Week award, brought to you by T-Mobile. So wherever you are right now, at home, at work, in the car, listening on your radio station app, I'm going to need your help for just one second. Let me grab my air horns. All right, and we're going to get Morgan Wallen a big old attaboy.
1: Attaboy!
0: Attaboy. Again, that Leap of the Week brought to you by T-Mobile. And as we get back to the hits, before launching his own artist career, Graylin James is already one of Nashville's most in-demand songwriters. Now, look what he's doing. He's doing his own thing, climbing the charts with his own voice on the Country Top 40 Countdown. He's at number 23 with Water at a Wedding. Well,

Graylin James making some noise this week, jumping up two spots to number 23 with Water at a Wedding. Here's Dustin Lynch pouring one up at number 22 with Easy to Love.

0: Going up a rung from 23 to number 22 for Dustin Lynch and Easy to Love. All right, wherever you are right now, at home, at work, in the car, don't go anywhere, because in just a minute, we're going to be opening up the CT40 vault and taking a ride through almost 60 years of unforgettable country road trip songs. One of my favorite parts of the show, and it's happening next. Join me, because we're going down to the vault after this.
1: It's Riley.

0: Green, and I'm here with Boot Barn.
1: When I was growing up in Alabama, we didn't have cowboys, just small tracts of land, no big open fields. And to me, a cowboy was somebody that was tough, that wasn't scared to work. My dad was kind of a cowboy in my eyes. You know, he built houses his whole life. You have to have a pretty good work ethic to get up every morning and go do construction work in a hot sun in Alabama. And that was our version of a cowboy where I grew up.
0: Riley Green and Boot Barn, sharing a deep respect for the cowboy way.
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0: 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This is Jelly Roll, and we're on a trip through all the biggest hits in country this weekend on the Country Top 40 with Fitz.
1: There you go, ladies and gentlemen. That's the Reverend Roll right there, and we love you, Jelly Roll. You got Fitz playing the hits, your tour guy, through all the biggest songs in country music, and our countdown continues right now at number 21 with Hands Up from Jelly Roll.

0: Reverend Roll, y'all. Jelly Roll right there, heading up 3 to number 21 with hands up. And my name is Mr. Fitz, your tour guide right here in this CT40 vault. And as promised, we're going to take a walk through country music history. It's one of the most sacred places in country music. And country music has long been associated for road trips, miles and miles logged, heading into that beautiful sunset. So this weekend, we're playing you a couple of road trip songs from country music history. And your ticket to the vault this weekend is brought to you by my friends at O'Reilly Auto Parts. Think O'Reilly Auto Parts for all your car care needs. And I'm the only one in the world with access to this thing, so let's walk in front of the brand new eye retina scanner, see if it's going to let me in this weekend. Hello there. Hope you're having a great weekend.
1: Hello, Fitz. Please step in front of the retina eye scanner.
0: Okay, let's get this vault trip going on this beautiful summer weekend.
1: Is it nice outside?
0: Well, yeah. It's summer. It's gorgeous.
1: I've never been outside.
0: Yeah. Well, I'm sorry about that, but you know, your job kind of is right here. You know, you have a very important job.
1: Access granted.
0: Is it weird to get guilt trips from your very own eye retina scanner? I don't know. Anyway, our journey begins right now in the year that John Glenn became the first American to orbit the Earth, keeping the space race with the USSR about even. It was the year you could buy a

0: suit for only $45. And then a movie ticket was only 70 cents. And on your country radios, it was the year that Hank Snow took a song from Australia, rewrote it for the USA, and it turned into a number one.
1: I've been everywhere, man. I've been everywhere, man. Across the deserts bare, man. I breathe the mountain air, man. I'll travel, I've had my share.
0: Hank Snow with the 1962 release that hit number one the following year with I've Been Everywhere. And that song was recorded again by many other artists, including Johnny Cash, all the way up in the year 1996. Why don't you follow me this way? We haven't been over here in a while. Let's walk another 18 years toward the present to another hit song that'll make you want to put the wheels to the road, a signature song from Willie Nelson.

This song that needs no introduction, but I'm going to give you one anyway. Willie Nelson with a 1980 release, On the Road Again. Just can't wait to get on the road again. And we're filling up the tank all the way up for this one because we got 40 years of history to walk through. So let's get on it. Let's get these steps in. And our ride ends up in the year 2020 with a little something-something from Russell Dickerson.

0: Russell Dickerson right there with his 2020 release, Home Sweet, a song he wrote with Casey Brown and Lady A's Charles Kelly. And I can't believe it. Our time in the vault is up. It feels so good down here. You know what I mean? With this heat dome going on. So nice and cool in the vault. But don't worry. I will see you right here. Same time, same place next weekend. Your ticket to the vault was brought to you by my friends at O'Reilly Auto Parts. 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All right. Why don't you follow me right over here? There you go. We're going to walk across this famous threshold. And can you give me a hand? There you go. We're going to get this Chonkosaurus of a door to slam shut. All right, little more of a push.
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0: Casting from the original CT40 radio hub deep in the heart of Texas. Welcome back to another weekend of the biggest songs of country music. My name is Fitz. That is F-I-T with a Z. And the summer of hits is rolling right along. Whether you're cruising a back road or kicking back on the porch or just trying to survive another hot summer day or these crazy storms that were happening across America last week, I'm glad that you're here and safe with me. So grab something cold, pull up a chair, and let's fire up this country music cookout. What do you say? Because the next 20 biggest hits in the world are coming at you right now.
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0: And John Party's starting up the back half of the Country Music Mile. We call the Country Top 40 with Fitz.

Dixon, California's own John Party kicking things off this hour. Climbing up one spot to number 20 with Boots Off. And you got Fitz playing all the hits. And speaking of country boys, Riley Green shared something this week that made me, it kind of made me do a double take. The man says that he eats 14 eggs every single day. 14. At that point, you're not making breakfast. You're running a chicken farm. But I guess that's how you build those famous Riley Green biceps. Protein's obviously working for him right now, though. Riley Green cracking into the countdown next at number 19 with Think As You Drunk.

0: Riley Green going up one to number 19 with Think As You Drunk. And, you know, every time I hear that song, man, I just can't help but think of the big dog daddy, Toby Keith. He would have been so proud and gotten such a huge kick out of it. Miss you, Toby. And speaking of dreams, I've always wondered what it really feels like to walk out on one of those big late night shows. You know what I mean? The lights, the crowd, the cameras, the whole experience. And Lainey Wilson's done Jimmy Kimmel Live more than a couple of times now. So I had to ask her what it's actually like behind the scenes and what goes through her mind when she walks out on that national television stage.
1: It was so much fun. I mean, of course, right when you get there, the security is like walking you in and you're walking down this hall and you see just all of these pictures of, I mean, everybody from Kim Kardashian to Oprah. You know what I'm saying? Like, everybody and their mama has talked to Jimmy Kimmel. Everybody has walked down this hallway, and I'm like, I can't believe they let me walk down this hallway. Like, so it was
2: they
1: just...
2: They give you a little dressing room.
1: Yes. Yeah. It was so much fun, and my band, everybody was just tickled to be there, and it was such a cool experience. Everybody was so nice. I was nervous.
0: Even after all her success, Lainey Wilson says she still gets a little bit nervous from time to time. Here's Lainey Wilson with John Mayer, number 18 on the Country Top 40 with Fitz with Phone.

Lainey Wilson and John Mayer proving once again the little country and little rock and roll can make a pretty great combination. Phone, keys, wallet, hanging on to number 18 for another week. And before I keep this countdown moving, I just wanted to take a second and send a little love to everyone who's been affected by all the devastating storms across our country last week. The tornadoes, the flooding, the wildfires. I mean, I've seen the pictures and the videos, and it's just heartbreaking. So from all of us here at the Country Top 40 with Fitz, please know that you are in our thoughts. You're in our prayers, and we're pulling for you.

You know, one thing that I love about country music is how it has a way of bringing people together, especially when times get tough. And we're going to keep the music rolling right now with Dan and Shay and Say So, number 17.

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1: Dan and Shay on the countdown with a song that'll make you just stop and pause wherever you're listening. The song is Say So, number 17. Coming up on the Country Top 40 with Fitz. Every once in a while, somebody does something so simple, yet so incredibly kind, it completely restores your faith in people. And it all started with a four-year-old little boy who lost the one thing he couldn't imagine going to bed without. And what happened next, thanks to a group of hotel employees, is the kind of story that we could all use right now. So don't go anywhere. This week's good stuff is coming up next.
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8: We're mostly sunny across eastern Mississippi, western Alabama. Stay mainly clear the rest of the day as well. Temperatures have hit the upper 80s for highs. There's a light northwest wind, keeping the humidity just barely a touch lower. We'll fall to the 70s tonight with 90s and sun tomorrow. I'm meteorologist Matt Standridge. 97 OKK
9: Country Time 40. You know how we do this, counting them down loud and proud from the OG CT40 studios down in Texas. You got Fitz playing the hits and our country caravan picking up speed right now at number 16 with Hardy, Morgan Wallen, Eric Church, and Tim McGraw. What a lineup, y'all. This

Jeopardy. Morgan Wallen, Eric Church, and Tim McGraw teaming up for MacArthur, checking in at number 16 for the week. And before I move on, I just want to send some more love to my buddy Zach John King, you guys. He lost his dad a couple of weeks ago. And man, my heart just hurts for him because, as you know, I lost my dad a couple of months ago. And Zach, again, if you're listening, just know that we're all thinking about you. I know that loss, it's a road nobody wants to walk, but I also know this. Your dad would be so incredibly proud of everything that you're accomplishing. So this one's for him. Let's raise a glass and turn it up right now. Zach John King moving up to number 15 with Get to Drinking.

0: DJK, Zach John King on the Rise Up 1 to number 15. We get to drinking, and you got Fitz playing all the hits. And as promised, it's time to talk about this week's good stuff. You know why? Because good feels good. That's why I do this every single weekend, right? Good feels good. And if you got little ones, this story's going to hit you right in the heart. All brought to you by my friends at Boot Barn. Keep West. Now that's the good stuff.
1: That's the good stuff.
0: Well, a family from Florida was staying at a Holiday Inn Express in Richmond, Virginia recently when they got home and realized that their four-year-old son's favorite stuffed animal, a little beanie baby corgi named Snuggle Puppy, had been left behind. Now, if you have kids, you realize this wasn't just another toy. It was the one that he slept with every single night, the one that made him feel safe. So his mom called the hotel and explained that her little boy was absolutely heartbroken. So the staff found Snuggle Puppy, but instead of simply boxing him up and mailing him home, they had a little fun with him. They took pictures of Snuggle Puppy working behind the front desk, checking emails, helping make breakfast, folding laundry, and even getting in a workout at the hotel gym. And then they emailed the photos to the family before sending him home, and his dad said that his son wanted that email read to him over and over and over again. So just think about that. Those hotel employees didn't just return a stuffed animal. They protected a little boy's heart. And sometimes kindness isn't about doing something huge. It's about taking a few extra minutes to make someone else's world a whole lot brighter. And there are still some really great people out there, y'all. And this week, they just happened to be working at a Holiday Inn Express in Richmond, Virginia. Now that's the good stuff.

the 2015 release on the Country Top 40, Most People Are Good, your good stuff song of the week, all brought to you by my friends at Boot Barn. Boot Barn celebrates the values of honesty, hard work, ingenuity, and perseverance, proudly offering a piece of the American spirit. Boot Barn, keep West. Part of the Country Top 40 Mustache Superhero Club is Zach Top. You got number 14 with South of Sanity.

Zach Top hanging on to number 14 this week with South of Sanity. And you got Fitz playing all the hits. And, you know, everybody's got that one thing they absolutely have to have on the road. So for Lauren Elena, it's not anything fancy. I mean, sure, she keeps healthy snacks around and she never travels without her favorite pillow her husband Alex gave her. But the real must-have, and I know this for a fact, her onesies. Yes, her adult onesie. Lauren says those tour buses get freezing at night, and while all the guys are cranking up the AC, she's bundled up in a onesie. In fact, she says if she ever forgot one, which she never does, the first stop would be Target to buy another one. So shout out to Target for your adult onesies. I mean, you got to be comfortable out there, right? Lauren Elena and Chase Matthew getting comfortable at number 13 with All My Exes. Another

Lane and Chase Matthew holding strong at number 13 with All My Exes. And you know, one of the things that I've always loved about Luke Bryan is that after all these years, he still doesn't take any of this for granted. Like whether he's playing a stadium, judging on television, or just making people smile, he still seems like the same Georgia farm kid who loves country music and loves entertaining folks. We love you, Luke. You got number 12 this weekend with Country, and she knows.

0: Let there be Luke Bryan with Country, and she knows it, punching the ticket for another week at number 12. You're checking out the summer of hits on the Country Top 40 with Fitz, and it's true that one country song has the power to take a mother back to the days when her daughter could fit in just one arm. Stand by. Your music with memories is coming up.
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4: 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Welcome to the most valuable real estate in the game today. It's the Country Top 40 with Fitz, and we're counting down the hits. Here's John Morgan. He's got number 11 with

Kid Myself from John Morgan, clocking in for the second week at number 11, getting so close to the top 10. And you know what? I just love how music can transport you to a specific time and place. That's why I love Your Music with Memories so much, your CT40 fan favorite segment. And if you have a special song in your heart with a special memory attached to it, send me that message right now. Go to the Country Top 40 with Fitz Facebook page. And at the very top, make sure it says Music with Memories, all brought to you by T-Mobile. I got a message from Shelly on our Facebook page, and she says, "What's up, Fitz? My name is Shelly, the best hairstylist in Wichita, Kansas, and I want to tell it to the world. And my Music with Memories song is There Goes My Life, and I want to tell you why. When our daughter was born, my husband and I danced around the living room holding her while that song played, and we thought that our good times were over, you know what I mean? We thought that that was the end of our youth, but we were so wrong back then. She is 16 years old now, learning to drive, and I don't think I'm going to be able to bear the moment that she drives off to school and away from home. Every single time I hear that song, I'm instantly back in that tiny living room, holding the little baby who fit in one arm. And the song was right. She really was my whole life, right there. So thank you for helping me remember. Shelly Williamson, Wichita, Kansas." Oh.

0: Your Music with Memory Song of the Week. Kenny Chesney with the 2003 Country Top 40 release of There Goes My Life. And what about you? Do you have a special song in your heart with your special memory attached to it? Send me those messages right now. Go to the Country Top 40 with Fitz Facebook page. And at the very top, make sure it says Music with Memories, all brought to you by my friends at T-Mobile.
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0: Doing this thing from the original CT40 radio hub deep in the heart of Texas. And you got Fitz playing all the hits. And if you've been hanging with me this far, I want to say thank you because we've laughed a little bit. Maybe even got a little bit emotional. But now it's time for what everybody came for. The biggest songs in country music. 10 artists still standing. 10 songs still chasing that number one spot. Every single one of them would love to end up this weekend on top. But only one will get the title. So you know what time it is. Say it with me. It's top 10 time.
3: Hey, y'all. My name is Bryn Lee Jackson, and I'm from Richmond, Virginia, and Pizza Who Left the Show. I love the countdown, and the song that's my favorite right now is George Burns and Luke Bryan with Ride, Ride, Ride on the Country Top 40. 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
0: I got to say what's up and a happy weekend to Brinley in Richmond, Virginia, and the entire Fitz fam listening to the countdown across Virginia right now. Thank you for tuning in. We appreciate you.

holding steady at number 10 this week. Now, you know that life has a funny way of changing your plans, doesn't it? This next artist graduated from Tulane University back in 2020 and has said that she had absolutely zero intention, no intention of making a music career. Fast forward just a couple of years, and now she's got one of the biggest songs in country music. I'd say things worked out just fine. Here's Stella Lefty with our number 9 song this weekend with Boston. On a

Stella Lefty spending another week at number 9 with Boston. And you got Fitz playing all the hits. You know what I want to do right now? Let me see if I can check on my producers and make it happen. Hey, can we pass it through to Kenny Chesney? I know that Kenny Chesney right now is spending time at his home in the Caribbean. And we're going to patch him through right now on the Country Top 40 with Fitz. Hey, Kenny? Kenny, can you hear me? Kenny? It's tough to hear him over the ocean. Kenny? Ooh, the Atlantic is really, really loud this weekend. Kenny, it's Fitz. Earth to Kenny. All right, I can't hear a word he's saying. Let's get back to the countdown right now. Kenny Chesney sailing into number 8 this weekend. We'll carry on.

Kenny Chesney holding on strong at number 8 with Carry on the Country Top 40 with Fitz. Coming up, Kane Brown hasn't forgotten all the doors that were slammed in his face before he made it. Now he's doing something that could change the life of the next unknown country artist forever. And I'm going to tell you what he's doing. Coming

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5: Mostly sunny across eastern Mississippi, western Alabama. Stay mainly clear the rest of the day as well. Temperatures have hit the upper 80s for highs. There's a light northwest wind, keeping the humidity just barely a touch lower. We'll fall to the 70s tonight with 90s and sun tomorrow. I'm meteorologist Matt Standridge.

Welcome back to the hits on the Country Top 40 with Fitz. Thank you so much for hanging with me and continuing this tradition. Now, if you are a Toy Story fan, here's a fun little nugget. This next song was written especially for Toy Story 5, inspired by Jesse's journey. So everybody saddle up. Taylor Swift rides in at number 7. And I want to say, Taylor, you got a friend in me. This song is I Knew It. I Knew You.

0: Taylor Swift hanging on at number 7 this week with I Knew It, I Knew You. And you know, it's easy to forget what those early days felt like once you made it, but not Kane Brown. He will never forget all the no's and the doors slammed in his face. He still remembers what it was like being the new guy, just hoping somebody would take a chance on him. And that's why these days, he's doing everything he can to help open doors for the next generation of country artists.
1: I mean, I've came from nothing, basically. So, you know, as many people as I can help, I love it. I just really, really dig helping people. It's the way my Nana raised me and my mom. So,
2: makes you feel good.
1: Yeah, and these people are talented, and you know, when I first started out, I remember I needed help, and there's a lot of people that told me no at the beginning, so I kind of had to do it for myself, and then once I did it, the people that told me no were trying to work with me. So it's cool just to be able to reach out to these kids and kind of, or these guys, they're same age as me, I don't know why I said kids, but get them careers jump started, and you know, just keep moving along.
0: That's right. Kane Brown says he will never forget the people who told him no. But you know what? He'd rather be remembered as the guy who said yes to someone else. And I just love that for Kane, who's got this week's number 6 song. It's called Woman.

Kane Brown, KB, clocking in another week at number 6 with Woman. 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The Country Top 40 with Fitz, and it's true, as the songs get bigger, the numbers get smaller. Ain't it funny how that works out? Inside the top 5 right now, Bailey Zimmerman, number 5 with Chevy Silverado.

Bailey Zimmerman holding strong at number five with something he knows a lot about. Matter of fact, he started becoming a viral YouTuber and social media star talking about vehicles and cars and trucks. It's the truth. Now he's singing about a Chevy Silverado. You know, not every great artist feels the need to write every song they record. And Jason Aldean has always been refreshingly honest about that. He told me, he said, Fitz, if somebody brings him a better song than the one he wrote himself, he's going to go with the better song. For Jason, it's always been about making the strongest record possible, not chasing songwriting credits. And I'd say that philosophy has worked out pretty well. Here's Jason Aldean at number four with Don't Tell on Me.

Jason Aldean falling back three places from the top spot that he has maintained now for 2 weeks in a row. Checking in this week at number four with Don't Tell on Me. And you know what that means. We have a brand new number one ahead of us. And the hits keep rolling on the country top 40 with Fitz. And before we get back to the countdown, I just want to say something to everybody who's been affected by the tornadoes, the flooding, the wildfires across the country, and especially our friends up in Canada who've been dealing with so much of that wildfire and wildfire smoke. Please know we're thinking about you. I know it's not easy right now, but one of the things I've always loved about country music is that somehow it brings people together when we need it most. Just reminds us that we're not alone, and we're not alone. So we're going to keep the music playing. Luke Combs right now at number three with Be By You.

Holmes climbs to number three this week with Be By You. And you know, every now and then a song comes along that's so good, you don't even have to talk anybody into it. Morgan Wallen says the moment Ella Langley sent him this one, he was all in, no hesitation. And that's the magic of a great song with two of country music's biggest power players. Ella Langley, Morgan Wallen, right now at number two with I Can't Love You Anymore.

0: Morgan Wallen gaining one, sliding into number two with I Can't Love You Anymore. And this is it. We've counted them all down, and now there's only one song left. So who's about to earn the biggest title in country music this week? Who's taking home the number one spot on the country top 40 with Fitz? Because the wait is almost over. Turn it up. Don't go anywhere, because in just a few minutes, we're going to reveal the biggest song in the world right here on the country top 40 with Fitz. This portion of the country top 40 with Fitz is brought to you by Progressive Insurance. 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
9: Welcome back to the Country Top 40 with Fitz, and we have made it to the top. Well, almost to the top. We have just one more song to go until the number one song in the land, because I just can't play the biggest song in the world without warming you up a little bit, right? I believe in warming up. I believe in movement. Movement is medicine, and we got to keep it circulating. Your warm-up to number one is brought to you by Boot Barn. Keep West. Do you mind if I ask you something? Where did summer go? I mean, it feels like we were just celebrating the 4th of July, and somehow here we are, turning the calendar to August. Before we know it, the kids are going to be back in school, football is going to be kicking off, and another summer will be in the books. And that's one of the things I love most about country music. You know, a great song has a way of slowing life down. Even if it's only for a few minutes, it can take you right back to a summer that you will never forget. So before I reveal this week's number one song on CT40, let's celebrate the season with one of the greatest summer anthems of the last decade. Here's former CT40 number one, Kenny Chesney's American Kids. Your warm-up to number one.
10: Double wide quick stop, midnight tea top, Jack in her cherry coat town. 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

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Boot Barn celebrates the values of honesty, hard work, ingenuity, and perseverance, proudly offering a piece of the American spirit. Boot Barn, keep West. Well, this is it. I mean it. This is it. The moment that we've all been waiting for. This is why we count them down every single weekend. This is why I count backwards every weekend from number 40 to number one to get to this point. And you know, there's a reason Morgan Wallen has become one of the biggest artists in country music. He's always believed that if a song doesn't feel honest to him, it won't feel honest to you. He says fans can tell when an artist truly believes what they're singing about, and that's a standard he's never been willing to compromise. So this week, it's paying off for him once again. Morgan Mania continues on the country charts. Will it ever stop? I don't think so. For the 19th time, Morgan Wallen sitting at number one on the country top 40 with Fitz. Go ahead and turn it up right now. It's Morgan Wallen and Don't We, number one in country music.

0: And everybody say Morgan Mania. Morgan Wallen scoring his 19th country top 40, number one in country radio after climbing up one with Don't We. And a huge congrats going out to Morgan and his co-writers, Rocky Block, John Byron, Ashley Gorley, Blake Pendergrass, and Charlie Handsome, an all-star lineup team right there. Well done, y'all. I know you're celebrating in Nashville this weekend, listening to the countdown right now, and I just want to say many, many, many more. And that is how we count them down. From number 40 to number 1, that's this week's presentation of the 40 biggest hits in country music, compiled and ranked each week by MediaBase 24/7. And a huge shout out to the CT40 staff right now, including Cody Culberson, the Notorious D.E.P., Deborah Evans Price, Nick Allen, Drew Brownfield, and Scott Mahalik. The Country Top 40 comes to you each week from the good folks at North Star Audio. And we do it all from the original CT40 studios deep in the heart of Texas. I am Fitz, and I can't wait to see you next weekend. We're going to find out if Morgan Wallen is going to do it all again at number one with Don't We. So stay cool this week. If you got something going on in your life, just bow your head, say a prayer. You're going to be all right. And remember to think big, because you're thinking anyway. And who's better than you?
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mostly sunny across eastern Mississippi, western Alabama. Stay mainly clear the rest of the day as well. Temperatures have hit the upper 80s for highs. There's a light northwest wind, keeping the humidity just barely a touch lower. We'll fall to the 70s tonight with 90s and sun tomorrow. I'm meteorologist Matt Standridge. 97.

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5: Mostly sunny across eastern Mississippi, western Alabama. Stay mainly clear the rest of the day as well. Temperatures have hit the upper 80s for highs. There's a light northwest wind, keeping the humidity just barely a touch lower. We'll fall to the 70s tonight with 90s and sun tomorrow. I'm meteorologist Matt Standridge. 97.

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old man's face. Front page obituary. He was a millionaire. He left his fortune to some guy he barely knew. His kids were mad as hell.

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7: 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What if I stop? The British Medical Journal says most gain every pound back and four times faster. The shot quiets your appetite. It can't touch your habits. They live in the subconscious where Ozempic can't go. There's an answer. The Journal of the American Medical Association found adding behavior therapy to GLP-1s nearly tripled the results. Hypnosis is behavior therapy concentrated, and the GONE hypnosis sequence is hypnosis with a federal record. Awarded a U.S. patent in 2002, engineered to kill cravings, full on half the food, designed to work with no willpower needed. 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
8: We're mostly sunny across eastern Mississippi, western Alabama. Stay mainly clear the rest of the day as well. Temperatures have hit the upper 80s for highs. There's a light northwest wind, keeping the humidity just barely a touch lower. We'll fall to the 70s tonight with 90s and sun tomorrow. I'm meteorologist Matt Standridge. 97.

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4: We're mostly sunny across eastern Mississippi, western Alabama. Stay mainly clear the rest of the day as well. Temperatures have hit the upper 80s for highs. There's a light northwest wind, keeping the humidity just barely a touch lower. We'll fall to the 70s tonight with 90s and sun tomorrow. I'm meteorologist Matt Standridge. 96.

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1: We're mostly sunny across eastern Mississippi, western Alabama. Stay mainly clear the rest of the day as well. Temperatures have hit the upper 80s for highs. There's a light northwest wind, keeping the humidity just barely a touch lower. We'll fall to the 70s tonight with 90s and sun tomorrow. I'm meteorologist Matt Standridge. 97.

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4: We're mostly sunny across eastern Mississippi, western Alabama. Stay mainly clear the rest of the day as well. Temperatures have hit the upper 80s for highs. There's a light northwest wind, keeping the humidity just barely a touch lower. We'll fall to the 70s tonight with 90s and sun tomorrow. I'm meteorologist Matt Standridge. 97.

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4: 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Here, the work is meaningful and the people make it even better. It's a place where your contributions are noticed, your growth is supported, and the community you're serving is your own. 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
1: Mostly sunny across eastern Mississippi, western Alabama. Stay mainly clear the rest of the day as well. Temperatures have hit the upper 80s for highs. There's a light northwest wind, keeping the humidity just barely a touch lower. We'll fall to the 70s tonight with 90s and sun tomorrow. I'm meteorologist Matt Standridge. 96.

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5: Mostly sunny across eastern Mississippi, western Alabama. Stay mainly clear the rest of the day as well. Temperatures have hit the upper 80s for highs. There's a light northwest wind, keeping the humidity just barely a touch lower. We'll fall to the 70s tonight with 90s and sun tomorrow. I'm meteorologist Matt Standridge. 97.

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13: We're mostly sunny across eastern Mississippi, western Alabama. Stay mainly clear the rest of the day as well. Temperatures have hit the upper 80s for highs. There's a light northwest wind, keeping the humidity just barely a touch lower. We'll fall to the 70s tonight with 90s and sun tomorrow. I'm meteorologist Matt Standridge. 97.

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